0: tardes de clásicos con Swing.
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0: Not again, Sylvia. 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Every night with a different Italian boy.
1: Ciao, bella. Do you speak English?
0: Yes.
1: Excuse me, you stay...
0: What? I can't hear you.
1: You stay in hotel or apartment?
0: Oh, we're staying at a hotel.
1: Which name? Which pension?
0: God, I don't remember. I don't remember the name. It's somewhere close to the beach.
1: Which beach number you are?

0: me.
1: Yeah, I like you, but I don't want a one-night stand.
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2: Swing.
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2: Radio Swing.